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This odd diversity of misery and joy. I'm feeling quite insane.

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I remember driving soap operas, fireworks.

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Meet all the girls in the county line. 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

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You and me forever.

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They say that when you get married,